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It is well. 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Nuru 47 Jumapili, hiyo ni hashtag. Good morning and praise God Filikita, good morning na amen. 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
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Anasema good morning, Ipato Mariga kutoka maeneo Kibra John 14 mstari basi ni ule wa 6. The way, the truth, no one comes to the Father but through me. Asante sana. Good morning Filikita ni Kiba kutoka maeneo Tuluet Supermarket, Mwalimu Bookshop ni Kondani hadi tamati. 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
0: Wow. I like that question. 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
0: 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What is spiritual warfare? 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That's madness. That's not warfare. That's madness. 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
1: Bowie. 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But wait, whenever late, Cartella kill them straight.

0: thank you so much. 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
1: Rastafari.
0: Ndani ya bunge la radio 47 ni Dreadbeat. 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
0: 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Hata Kofi aliwaambia gratitude is a must, right? Ndani ya Bonge la Radio, Radio 47, Wanita, the queen of the mic, I'm ready to tell alongside
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1: washa donjo
0: wamedunda. But is Louie anasema Isilo tuned down in 97.9. Asante sana. And I can see the Detanolo Spencer tuning from Kisimo Gonga Biz. Anasema Gospel Reggae Ubamba. William Nyaka Voi locked in. Asante sana. Anasema good morning. What a dread beat from Aldai Nandi County. Tuned in from Ebuyonga. Enjoying the show. 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
0: 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Alright. 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
1: 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Na nita the queen of the mic, Henry Katila Maisi, alongside
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2: Shukran sana,
1: 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Anyway, good people, kama sema being on a Sunday is a first eye kama kei kama kawaida na kuanga ni gospel Sunday. 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
1: Bowiet. 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

0: ajulikana kama the raging fire. 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
1: mm-hmm.
0: within the bid period.
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1: Yeah. Very best.
0: Gym is the best because unajua gym una train mwili mzima.
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0: hapa.
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0: Itashikanisha vizuri. 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
1: Yeah.
0: Kuna kukuwa bodybuilder na kuna tu keep fit. 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
0: Au na bodybuilder.
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1: 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Yeah.
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0: ajulikana kama Jana Silvera working for the girl I love. Yeah. Alafu mbeleni ilikuwa ni cover yake Biz Class Music ndani ya Bonge la Radio. 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
0: Letter?
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0: People are really changing. 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
0: 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Something very sweet and light is love this. 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

0: Can't you feel it? 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Unaniita the queen of the mic, I'm Lady Katela Macy alongside
1: man a bad man selector Henry.
0: Again, reggae chapter 3 to kandaka tumedonje tumedunda kila sare kutoka saa 5 mpaka saa 8. Hiyo ngoma by the way original done by Erico D the Golden Voice. Yes. Itakuwa Cinderella.
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0: Na sporty.
1: Yeah.
0: Sawa.
1: Zako zako.
0: Mambo ya mine.
1: Yeah.
0: So inakuwa ni race kabisa mambo ni direct na read 4720374 news alert. Msikilizaji nipata kumbuka tukumesema this chapter inakuwa ni pale reggae royalties. Ndio Enrique.
1: Yeah.
0: So whenever you are good people I think mambo iko lua lala uko sete?
1: Mimi niko sete. Mimi ready when you ready.
0: Yes, so listen to this on massive.
2: 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Reggae Royalty. Fire! Fire!
0: But alright, some time back, 2010, man a bad man, 2010 will go happy.
1: 2010, I was, I think, class 5-6.
0: 2010, eh?
1: Yeah.
0: 2010 kuna last time tulikuwa tumeongelelea about ilikuwa rhythm gani drop leaf eh?
1: Yeah, drop leaf
0: will come 2011 hapo. So leo tunaongelea the pleasure rhythm back in 2010. I remember rhythm ikitoka, I think kuna ngoma ya Cecile na kuna ngoma ya Christopher Martin. I am very yes.
1: Wewe unajua hiyo yako ya Chris Martin. Your
0: yeah,
1: favorite
0: Chris Martin,
1: song.
0: No. I'm saying Christopher Martin and Cecile walikam Nairobi 2011 March.
1: After hii rhythm.
0: After rhythm imetoka. Christopher Martin and Cecile walikam Nairobi 2011 March.
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0: 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Cecile na Christopher Martin wako na mtoi mdem.
1: Yeah, yeah.
0: Anaitwa Christiana Martin. All right.
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0: 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Mdagi alumbu yeza nini mboe.
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1: Alumbu yeza.
0: Hapo sasa. So this pleasure rhythm it was released back in 2010 in akwaga somehow dancehall and reggae fusion. Cash flow. Oh oh oh. Yo Denik. Cash Flow Records.
1: Love.
0: Thank you so much.
1: Yes.
0: Producer alikuwa ni Cash Flow Records pale, right? And then wasanii kadha wa kadha waliweza kutoa ngoma na hii. Christopher Martin, nimekwambia Christopher Martin is there. Conscience, Cecile, Dario. Dario when he came back to kuna time Dario alikuwa Kenya, alikuwa Dario, Future Fambo na Christopher Martin. They came.
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1: Kuna
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1: Sophia sound and music. Brown.
0: 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Hey, katse.
1: Yeah.
0: Yuko ndakaz.
1: Yeah.
0: Ngoma yake inaitwaje? Yes, Sophia Brown.
1: Uh-huh.
0: Eh?
1: Let it be me.
0: Let it be me.
1: Yeah.
0: If you wanna love someone, let it be me.
1: Sasa,
0: let it be me.
1: Sawa. Sasa.
0: Yeah. Umesema ni ukitoa H, unaingia kwa letter?
1: Ha.
0: For?
1: Hapo. Na ni mbaya.
0: Mbaya aga. Ajabu kabisa. All right, so right now, Cash Flow was responsible for the production of the Pleasure Rhythm. Hapo 2010, wasee wakitoka gachuo, pia mimi nilikuwa namaliza chuo. 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Yeah, nilikuwa namaliza chuo 2010. Yeah.
1: Okay.
0: Sasa ndio namaliza chuo mimi bana.
1: Uko sure?
0: Mimi ni millennial, I'm not a Gen Z.
1: How sure are you?
0: Very sure 150%.
1: How go form for?
0: I form for 29. All right. So, this rhythm skills a lot of ladies when I penda sana and me my favorite hiyo ni Adari, hiyo nilikuwa nimeshakwambia. Ya Christopher Martin julikana kama my ex girl, Summer Love Denik, hata anaanza kama big up Cash Flow.
1: Yeah.
0: And then you have Look For Me Bad Girl Cecile, More Life Egyptian, No Retreat Conscience, eh? 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I think ukianza umepiga sijui utanianza na ungrateful.
1: Iko sawa.
0: So 24047 msikilizaji mahali popote ulipo, tuambie which is your favorite song pale kwenye Pleasure Rhythm which was produced by Cashflow Records back in 2010. Actually ilitoka July. Siko July. Yeah, ilitoka July 2010. Yes.
1: Pia tuko July. Pia tuko July.
0: 2010. How many years? 16.
1: Yeah.
0: 60 years. Imeko game and remember this thing ina bamba till a date, all right?
1: Mimi napendanga ya cautions.
0: Gani? No retreat.
1: Yeah.
0: Kwani rada hii no retreat unaimbia ganani?
1: Because
0: if you listen to the lyrics there are no retreats.
1: Ah, chana nini?
0: Mimi
1: napenda conscience.
0: Hafo?
1: We. 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
0: Mwana mkanda umenikanya. 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
0: Yes, and of course Massive Equipe before mwana bad man tumuache ingie kwenye Pleasure Rhythm. 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
3: And of course, wadau, wadaudes, kings and queens, ladies and gents, it's about that time kumalondo kufinish ndani ya Bongela Radio, Dreadbeat on Sunday, kutoka saa tano mpaka saa nane. 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
4: Junior School.
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3: Okay.
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5: Niko na brother.
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3: They're in school.
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2: 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Marada wiki mzima Monday to Friday.
3: Utanipata at Blington DJ Academy.
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2: Okay.
3: Mixes for mixes utanipata pale YouTube. Hear this mix cloud. I'll select Henry kila mahali.
2: Asante sana.
3: Then shukran kwa mwenye amekuwa tune in. Yes.
2: And of course, Massive Encore and Takatela Maze, the queen of the mic. Tonight on a Sunday, Ndania Ignition. Takwa pali na Rasta Republic. Tomorrow on Monday, Ndania Al-Fakir. Chila Reggae Mondays. Every Wednesday, tuko the tunnel. On Thursday, tuko pali Bush Deck. And of course, my Dubai family. See you on Friday. We have a date at Enish Dubai. Katela Maze, musical sheriff DJ Kalonji. 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Tell a friend Mbogi. Iweza kumokalize. 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
3: Lualala.
2: And of course, Massive, it's always, tunasemaga wa Rasta, it's always faith over.
3: Fear.
2: Good over.
3: Evil.
2: War is not the answer, because only love can conquer. From Anna, the queen of the mic, man, a bad man, selector Henry. We are out. Salute. And of course, a very special shout out to Rockfields Junior High School. And our guest, the beautiful Winnie Mesa God. 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DJ.
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1: 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Hii hapa.
3: Yeah, so I'm excited for the for my first Commonwealth Games, and my season has been great. I had a good breakthrough with my season. This is the first time I ran like a sub 13 in my career, so I'm definitely excited. I feel like I belong here, and I'm probably gonna go to the finals and work on the medal to get the medals. Yep.
4: How do you see the conditions here?
3: I don't comment. I have not much to say about the weather because come rain, come sunshine, like we train through all this type of weather back, and we just have to make it happen and make it work. We don't choose the weather. We just have to make it work. Yeah.
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3: Yep, definitely. That's what we hear.
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1: 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Sasa huyu ni Ferdinand
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1: Omanyala.
5: Yeah, I'm excited to be here definitely, and sometimes one of the guys said perfection, to repeat perfection is

0: Bit hard, but we are here to make sure that we prove that wrong. So I'm excited about being here for the second time. And I mean, how time flies. 4 years ago, we were in Birmingham. Now we're here. Of course, either way, wind or rainy weather, we still have to run. There's no way the event is going to be postponed or pushed forward. So we just have to adapt to it. So I won't comment much about the weather. Yeah.
1: Tell us about your build-up to last 2026.
0: The build-up has been okay. We did a great first part of the season. Definitely it was part of the plan, but even after this, the season still continues. We have the Ultimate Championships, you have the Diamond League Finals, so it's been part of the process. And as I mentioned earlier, this has been my season of restoration, so it's like just getting back to the top form.
2: Haya, jamaa amefurahi kumsikia Rukia hapo anambia ni Karima Mope akiwa Mwembe kule Kisi. 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

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The more you play, the higher your chances of winning. Shilingi 20 unashiriki mara moja. 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

0: 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You are learning a lot. Thank you so much kwa kujikubali.
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Hapa ndipo na mie wako John Maloba, inakuwaje mtu wangu? Those are the days, golden oldies. 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No way. 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
0: 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Donald?
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0: 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It is a polite way of saying sijatosheka. 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
1: Wisdom number one. 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Because wanaume wengi wanateseka ndani ya relationship na nene, simply because women have made relationships just about them and less about men. At what point are you sensitive to what your husband actually needs? At what point are you sensitive to what your boyfriend actually needs? Sijui kama mnanielewa. Alright? It is very important. Very, very important. Na kwa sababu, some of you mnaachwa na mabwana zenyu kwa sababu your boyfriends wana feel kama they are just providers. Okay? Wanna feel like they are just the providers. If you reduce a man just to the level of being a provider alone, then you are reducing, you are limiting that man to just being yeni IMF. Yeni IMF peke yake. 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
0: Chemba. 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